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But it's hard to unlock the door when you're making out. You know what I'm saying?

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3: Expect a mix of sun and cloud, and we'll have a northwest breeze at around 20 kilometers per hour as we head into the morning with an afternoon high of 24. Saturday is shaping up to be a beautiful day with plenty of sunshine and a high of 26. We'll see a mix of sun and cloud return on Sunday with a high of 24, and we'll kick off the new work week on Monday with more sun and cloud and a high of 26. 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
1: Expect a mix of sun and cloud, and we'll have a northwest breeze at around 20 kilometers per hour as we head into the morning with an afternoon high of 24. Saturday is shaping up to be a beautiful day with plenty of sunshine and a high of 26. We'll see a mix of sun and cloud return on Sunday with a high of 24, and we'll kick off the new work week on Monday with more sun and cloud and a high of 26. 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

sunshine, dirt roads, and strong coffee. Look like you love me. That's country. Country 100.